0: Morning, you know, Riley. Attention Engine 7, Rescue 1, Mohawk. Going to be a B, Bravo response. 37 Central Ave. Police are on scene with an auto accident. Sounds like they have three patients currently. Crosses Large Street, Henry Johnson. Again, that's Engine 7, Rescue 1, Mohawk. B, Bravo response. 37 Central Ave. Police are on scene with an auto accident. Three patients currently. Mohawk, if you could start three units for now, and we'll cancel them as needed. Crosses Large Street, Henry Johnson. Time is 20:05.
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0: Engine 11, Rescue 9, Milwaukee, Charlie, response. 62, New Scotland Avenue, room 408, for a female, difficulty breathing, across the South Lake in Holland. Again, that's Engine 11, Rescue 9, Mohawk Sea Charlie, response. 62, New Scotland Ave, at the Hilton, room 408, for a female, difficulty breathing, across the South Lake in Holland. Time is 20:06.
1: Rescue woman, Tommy.
0: Funny.
2: And I'm 34 responding to 37 Central Ave. 6 minute ETA.
0: 20:06. Tension engine 7 in Mohawk. A Alpha response. 400 Central Ave in front of the building. 35-year-old female with a hemorrhage. Across Partridge Street in Ontario. Again, with engine 7 responding A Alpha with Mohawk 41. 400 Central Ave in front of the building. So 35-year-old female with a hemorrhage. Crosses Partridge, Ontario, times 20:07.

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Engine 7, Engine 10, Mohawk 7, Lincoln Ave, Delta response, 32-year-old female with a breathing problem. Across the West Lawrence Street and North Allen Street. Engine 7, Engine 10, Mohawk 7, Lincoln Ave, Delta response, 32-year-old female with a breathing problem. Across the West Lawrence Street, North Allen, 2102.

truck 2, Mohawk, 315 Northern Boulevard, V Baker response. Going to be at the bus stop for the mail. Unknown medical problem. Crossing across the Ave and Pennsylvania Ave. Truck 2, Mohawk, 315 Northern Boulevard, V Baker response. Going to be at the bus stop for the mail there down. Crossing Ave, Pennsylvania Ave, 2108.

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Engine 5, Mohawk 259 South Pearl Street. He had a response. Could be in the crisis room. 44-year-old male there who's sick. Across the South Ferry Street and Arch Street. Engine 5, Mohawk 259 South Pearl Street, City Mission. He had a response. Their crisis room for a male sick. South Ferry Street and Arch Street, 2124.

91 Rescue 1, Mohawk 75 Willett Street, to Delta Response Department 3J John, 81-year-old female chest pain across Hudson Ave and Madison Ave. 91 Rescue 1, Mohawk 75 Willett Street, Delta Response Department 3J John, 81-year-old female with chest pain, Hudson Ave, Madison Ave, 2142.

0: Engine 11, 122, Talmadge Ave. Adam, response for lift assist. It's off of Seneca Place. Engine 11, 122, Talmadge Ave. Adam, response, lift assist. It's off of Seneca Place, 2152.
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0: engine truck 3 Mohawk and engine 10. We have a Sea Charlie response at 255 Patroon Creek Boulevard, the Alexander Apartments. This will be in the apartment 4167 for a 30-year-old female with chest pains. Again, truck 3 Mohawk and engine 10. Sea Charlie responds, 255 Patoon Creek Boulevard, Alexander Apartments, apartment 4167, 30-year-old female, chest pains, time is 22:15.
1: Legal Officer Quarters.

0: 203 dispatch, can you tell Mohawk coming to the Alexander that the 4000 building will be the one directly ahead of them as they pull straight into the driveway with the main entrance on their left, and that we've blocked the door open?
1: Mohawk for Petune Creek.

0: 203 dispatch, were you able to reach Mama for the Alexander? I just want to make sure they know where they're going.
1: That's correct. They just called our phones. They do have a unit en route, and we pass along your message.

0: Dispatch 203, apparently your unit is currently on scene. They're just trying to find the door.
1: Okay, we're sending someone out to the door. If they pull into the driveway with the main entrance on the left, building 4000 is directly in front of them, and the entrance to that building is around to the right. We're sending someone out right now.

Engine 9, Rescue 9 Mohawk, details of response, Swarton Court and Whitehall Road. It's a vehicle versus a bicycle in that area. Again, that's Engine 9, Rescue 9, Mohawk, D Delta response, Swarton Court and Whitehall Road for a vehicle versus bicycle accident. Time is 22:54.

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0: 3 dispatching, put truck 3 back in service. Engine 10 and Mohawk are going BLS, ALS to St. Peter's. I wasn't sure what that last Mohawk transmission was for, if you need us for anything there.
1: Truck 3 Mega, I don't have any other calls there. I'll check in with Mohawk.

0: 34 has been canceled. We're back in service.
1: Well, I appreciate it. Thank you.

0: 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Carbon monoxide alarm from guest room 203 across the Southern Boulevard, Mount Hope Drive, times 2258.
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1: Sorry to put you now.

attention, Truck 1A Alpha response, 27 Stanwyck Street, apartment 3C, St. Charlie. Tenant states that they left the stove on, is concerned about carbon monoxide in the apartment. Across the 2nd Ave, Delaware Ave. Again, that is Truck 1, A Alpha response. So for now, 27 Stanwyck Street, apartment 3C is in Charles. Tenant states that the stove was left on, worried about carbon monoxide, across the 2nd Ave, Delaware Ave. Time is 23:10.

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1: 2319. Attention to engine 1 in Mohawk, B Bravo response, 397 State Street, apartment 11, Diva David. Staging for now, while police investigate, it's going to be a 31-year-old female, self-inflicted laceration, crosses Willis Street, Northern Boulevard. Again, that's engine 1, Mohawk, B Bravo response, 397 State Street, apartment 11, D David. 31-year-old female, self-inflicted laceration. Police are en route, crosses Willard Street, Northern Boulevard, time is 2320.

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0: 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You're staging for Stage 3, you're clear to roll in. 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
1: clear.
0: And dispatch to Mohawk for State Street. 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

Attention, Truck 4, Rescue 1, Mohawk. It's going to be D Delta response. 111 Chestnut Street in front of the building. It is a 35-year-old male, not conscious. Crosses House 1 and Doe Street. Again, that's Truck 4, Rescue 1, Mohawk. D Delta response. 111 Chestnut Street in front of the building. It's a 35-year-old male, not conscious. Crosses House 1 of times 2346.

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Attention Engine 7, Engine 10, and Mohawk, Sea Charlie response. 49 Waterbleed Ave, Apartment 1. A 59-year-old female with chest pain crosses Garfield Place, Livingston Ave. Ambulance Engine 7, Engine 10, and Mohawk, Sea Charlie response. 49 Waterbleed Ave, Apartment 1. A 59-year-old female with chest pain crosses Garfield Place, Livingston Ave. Times 2351.

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0: 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Mohawk's route to Albany, Manitowoc.
1: Breezy,

Attention Engine 2, Rescue 2, Mohawk Sea, Charlie Response, 526 North Pearl Street on the first floor. It's a 58-year-old female, unknown medical problem, crosses North 1st Street, North 2nd Street. Again, that's Engine 2, Rescue 2, Mohawk Sea, Charlie Response, 526 North Pearl Street, first floor. It's a 58-year-old female, medical problem, crosses North 1st Street, North 2nd Street, time 040.

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1: CJ48.

Attention engine 1 from 2, see Charlie response. 9 Western Ave, array, fire alarm going off. Caller is in front of the building. States they're not sure what apartment it's in, but that they hear going off. Crosses Sprock Place and Washington Ave. Again, the Central 1 truck 2, see Charlie response, 9 Western Ave. For a fire alarm going off somewhere in the building. Unknown what apartment's coming from. Crosses Sprock Place and Washington Ave. Times 0:15.

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0: Spencer, you've returned engine 2 and rescue 2. This is RMA, Mohawk, but may I advise?
1: 3-6-1-0-7.

Attention truck 2, Mohawk, A Alpha response, 203 Sheridan Ave. Downstairs by the front door, it's a 57-year-old male, sick, crosses Dove and Faust 1. Again, this truck 2, Mohawk, A Alpha response, 203 Sheridan Ave. Patient will be downstairs, it's a 57-year-old male, sick, crosses Dove and Faust 1. Time is 2:27.

Attention, Engine 7, A-Alpha response, 503 Washington Ave. It's going to be water leaking down into the basement apartment, possibly. Yes, basement apartment. Police are on scene currently. We thought it was a neighbor trouble, but now they're saying the water's flooding. Crosses Cortland Street, Quayle Street. Guidance Engine 7, Alpha response, 503 Washington Ave, basement apartment for broken pipe. Slight flooding crosses Cortland Street, Quayle Street. Times 240.

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1: Truck 2-2 for them.

Attention, engine 5 in Milwaukee Alpha Response, 1 Quay Street near Jennings Landing. Caller's mapping up in that area, but they're not exactly sure where they are. It's a 53-year-old female, possible allergy issue, crosses Broadway and Colony Street. Again, that's engine 5 in Milwaukee Alpha Response, 1 Quay Street near Jennings Landing. They're mapping up in that area. It's a 53-year-old female, possible allergy issue, crosses Broadway and Colony Street. That's 2 Petite.

0: Mohawk 19, fire control.
1: Mohawk 19.
0: Just confirming, the address is 1 Quay Street.
1: That's correct. It's Jennings Landing.
0: Can you repeat that one more time? Sorry.
1: One Quay Street is correct. They were mapping up in that area near Jennings Landing.

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0: 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We have about a foot of water in the basement.
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0: Walker's Line, B-Delta, 259 South Pearl Street, the City of Mission. Cross Street, South Ferry Street, and Arch Street. 61-year-old male, chest pain and difficulty breathing. Repeating for Engine 5, Rescue 9, and Mohawk, responding B-Delta, 259 South Pearl Street, the City of Mission. Cross Street, South Ferry Street, and Arch Street. It's going to be 61-year-old male, chest pain and difficulty breathing. Timeout, 327. Dispatch to car 50. That's a negative at this time.
1: Received.

0: access to car 50?
1: Car 50, yeah.
0: Car 50, just as an update, I have no direct phone number currently for National Grid in our city. They are restructuring their phone systems. However, I did get in contact with someone. They're going to try to find a unit to get over to you.
1: Received dispatch. I have a National Grid rep here on scene now. Were you talking about Red Cross?
0: My apologies. That's correct. It was Red Cross that I was calling for you.
1: Received. I appreciate you. Thank you.

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We have a language barrier

0: Car 50, that's correct. There were multiple calls for flooding and a possible electrical issue during the storm on the 29th.
1: We see. Thank you.

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Attention Engine 11, Mohawk, be proper response. 475 Yates Street, apartment 101 for a medical alarm. House is Quaylen, Ontario. Again, this is Engine 11, Mohawk, be proper response. 475 Yates Street, apartment 101. It's a medical alarm. Across the Quaylen, Ontario. Time's 4:58.

attention to 7th A Alpha Response with Mohawk 41, Central Ave at Quail Street. The female in the corner with a traumatic injury from last week. Unit Engine 7, Mohawk A Alpha Response, Central Ave, Quail Street, female waiting on the corner. Complaints for a traumatic injury that happened a week ago. Time is 5:06.

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Engine 9, Truck 4, C Charlie Response, 75 Whitehall Road, for an automatic alarm, School Zone 14, crosses Kate Street and Sard Road. Again, this Engine 9, Truck 4, C Charlie Response, 75 Whitehall Road, automatic alarm, Zone 14, crosses Kate and Sard Road, times 537.

Attention engine 1 and jerk 1. See Charlie response. 158 State Street. General automatic alarm. Crosses Park Street and South Swan Street. Again, this engine 1 and truck 1. See Charlie response. 158 State Street. General automatic alarm. Crosses Park and South Swan. Time is 5:40.

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Danger 9, Mohawk, A Alpha response for a traumatic injury at 56 Twiller Street, crosses our South Bertha Street in Alden Ave. You are staging for now. Engine 9, Mohawk, A Alpha response EMS for a traumatic injury for a 40-year-old male at 56 Twiller Street, crosses our South Bertha Street in Alden Ave. You are staging for now. The patient is just looking for an eval, 625.

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1: Okay, how are you?

trunk 2, rescue squad. Stay after response at 321 Clinton Ave. Crosses are Henry Johnson Boulevard and Webb Street, apartment 3 for a carbon monoxide alarm. Truck 2, rescue squad. A after response at 321 Clinton Ave. Crosses are Henry Johnson Boulevard and Webb Street, apartment 3 for a carbon monoxide alarm, 630.

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0: 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Truck 4 dispatch. Battalion 1 is looking for truck 4.
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0: 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Engine 9. That's my mistake. 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
0: Battalion 1-109, how firefighter Tobler called the downtown VC office once he's clear.

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1: 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Dispatch to Engine 9, did you get Mohawk last?
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Into one, rescue one, Mohawk, see Charlie response EMS at 731 Madison Ave, crosses our South Lake Ave and Quell Street for a 48-year-old female with heart problems. She'll be waiting in the building vestibule. Engine 1, Rescue 1, Mohawk, see Charlie response EMS at 731 Madison Ave, crosses our South Lake Ave and Quell Street for a 48-year-old female with heart problems. She'll be waiting in the building vestibule. 715.

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1: 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Pearl Street, West Hello, South Ferry Street. 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Timeout, 812.
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This is for Rescue Squad, Mohawk, 29 2nd Street, Cross Streets, North Swan Street, all place. 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A Alpha response. 67-year-old man, medical condition. 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
0: 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Attention, Engine 11 and Mohawk. 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Cross Street, South Lake Ave. Holland Ave. For a 35-year-old female. 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

Attention truck 4, Mohawk. 8 Alpha response. 60 Academy Road, Parsons, Cross Street, Hindenburg Street, Bethlehem Street. Responding to a 18-year-old female passed out, unconscious. EMS. Truck 4, Mohawk. 8 Alpha response. 60 Academy Road, Parsons, Cross Street, Hindenburg, Bethlehem Street. Responding to a 18-year-old female at the RTF building. Time 9:43.

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3: 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A Alpha responds. 142 Lancaster Street, Cross Street, South Swan Street, Dove Street. This will be for unaged female, 44. Attention truck, engine 1. A Alpha responds. 142 Lancaster Street, Cross Street, South Swan Street, Dove Street. 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Time 9:45.

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1: We got it from Mohawk. They tried to call back. They just came over. I'll let you know.
0: One zero one dispatcher, disregard. We found the face.
1: Yep. Yeah, they said they were coming to the door. Thank you.

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See Charlie response. Address 728 Madison Ave, Albany Dominion Center, Cross Street, South Lake Ave, Cross Street. Automatic alarm on the second floor, apartment 201. Engine 7, truck 3. 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Time, 10-2.

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See Charlie response, 517 Delaware Ave. Cross Streets, Maple Ridge Ave, Albion Ave. Responding to 82-year-old female, dialysis patient, breathing problems. Rescue 9, Truck 4, Mohawk. See Charlie response, 517 Delaware Ave. Cross Streets, Maple Ridge Ave, Albion Ave. Responding to 82-year-old female, dialysis patient, breathing problems. Time 10:33.

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1: Truck 3, Mohawk, 23, Bravo, response. 9/11 Central Ave, Cross Streets, Everett, Grove, COVID ass. Respond to a male, 50s, overdose. ABCs are okay. Police are on the scene. Truck 3, Mohawk, B Bravo, response. 9/11 Central Ave, Cross Streets, Everett Road, COVID ass. Male, police are on the scene. Male in the 50s, possible overdose. ABCs are okay. Time 10:56.

0: 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A Alpha response. 90, McCarthy Ave, halfway house. Cross streets, Cherry Hill Street, Brown Street. This is four wires. Attention, engine 9. A Alpha response. 90, McCarthy Street, halfway house. Cross streets, Cherry Hill Street, Brown Street. And it's four wires. Time, 11:05.
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0: Engine 7, Truck 2. We have a response. C-Charlie response. 577 Livingston Ave. Cross Street, Cross Street, and Ontario Street. This is a photo hope house. Auto alarm. You can meet them at their recreation room, smoke detector. This is Bert. Engine 7, Truck 2. See Charlie response. 577 Livingston Ave. At the Hope House. Meet them at the recreation room, smoke detector. Cross Street, Cross Street, in Ontario. Time 11:11.
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1: Truck 1 with Mohawk, A Alpha Response, 16 Morton Ave, Cross Streets, Clinton Street, Grand Street, 32-year-old female, abdominal pain, apartment 201. This is for Truck 1 with Mohawk, A Alpha Response, 16 Morton Ave, Cross Streets, Clinton Street, Grand Street, responding to a 32-year-old female, abdominal pain, apartment 201, time 11:17.

0: 109C to 109, I just talked to staff, and no one in administration has the information about our wires down. No one called.
1: Okay, this is.
2: Mohawk 47, en route to Morton Ave.
1: As a 9 is about, we do have a wire hanging from pole number 25, which is at the corner of McCarty and Brown. It looks like a cable wire. There's no hazard. Just let Mohawk that. We can have them respond and take a look at it.

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1: Can you also notify National Grid at pole number 21-1? It looks like they have some damage to transformers at the top of the pole, which is actually right inside the 90 McCarty complex. There's no hazard again. 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
0: 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I'm on the phone, National Grid. They're looking for the reason that they need to come for a shut off power.
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There is the Alpha response, 475, Hudson Ave. Cross street in Ontario. Apartment 3A, carbon monoxide alarm. Attention, Truck 3, Rescue Squad. A Alpha response, 475 Hudson Ave. Cross street, Ontario. 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Time 11:39.

0: 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We have a V-Bravo response to the corner of Livingston Ave and Ontario. Unknown man down, unknown problem. Attention, Engine 7 and Mohawk. V-Bravo response on the corner of Livingston Ave and Ontario Street. Unknown man, unknown problem, unknown man down. Time 11:42.
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3: 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Can I get a run number for 141 Cloud Street?

0: 52. It's going to be 2611-2286. And I was on the phone with National Grid. They said that the electric and gas was already shut off, and they didn't really. Yeah. That they had to come out. I tried to explain the situation.
1: Okay, received. There's lights on upstairs, so it's obviously have power in the building.

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0: Engine 5, Rescue 9, in Mohawk. See Charlie response. South Perry Street and South Pearl Street. I have an unknown male, possible overdose, in the middle of the road on South Perry Street.
1: Madison and Allen.
0: We're in Engine 5, Rescue 9, Mohawk. See Charlie response. South Ferry Street, South Pearl Street. I have an unknown male, possible overdose, drug, in the middle of the road on South Ferry Street. Time, 11:58.

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3: 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They're going to be on the way.

0: It's engine 2, truck 2. Alice C. Charlie response to 79 Sheridan Ave, Steam, Cross Street, Sheridan Flat, and Norfolk Street. Responded to an automatic alarm in a steam plant. Engine 2, truck 2. See Charlie response. 79 Sheridan Ave, Cross Street, Sheridan Ave, Sheridan, and Norfolk Street. Responded to smoke alarm in the steam plant. Time 12:02.
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Engine 5 is on scene, overdose, requesting ALS hot. It's Rescue 9 in Mohawk, V Delta, EMS, Morton Avenue, South Pearl Street. Engine 5 is on scene, orange male, overdose, requesting ALS hot. Timeout 12-10.

0: 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Rush 9, can you repeat, or were you just responding?
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1: Now we have
0: D-Delta response, EMS, 439 Madison Ave, Dunkin' Donuts, Crow Street, Lark Street, and Willow Street. Woman down in front, blue shirt. Again, this is for Engine 1, Rescue 1, and Mohawk. D-Delta response, EMS. 439 Madison Ave, the Dunkin' Donuts, Crow Street, Lark Street, Willow Street. A woman here, woman down, blue shirt, down in front. No responses. Time, 12:17.

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See Charlie response, 345 Northern Boulevard, Peregrine Senior Living, Cross Street, Shaker Road, Mainham Boulevard. Responding to chest pain, apartment 332, 91-year-old male. Truck 2, Rescue 2, and Mohawk. See Charlie response, EMS, 345 Northern Boulevard, Peregrine Senior Living, Cross Street, Shaker Road, Bannon Boulevard. Responding to chest pain, 91-year-old male, apartment 332, time 1225.

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Attention Rescue Squad in Mohawk. Got an alpha response for 325 Northern Boulevard, Hudson Park. Cross Street, Shaker, Broad, Manning Boulevard. Responding to 61-year-old male. Room 207A. Sick person, unwell. This is for Rescue Squad, Mohawk. A Alpha Response, EMS, 325, Northern Boulevard, Hudson Park. Responding to, in the cross street, Straker Road, Manning Boulevard. And room 207, a 60-year-old man, sick person, unwell. Time 13:15.

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0: 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Mach 42, you can downgrade for Northern and Pennsylvania.
1: Mach 42, Cox to downgrade.
2: 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Nothing shown, be investigating. 11 S Grand.
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0: 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Initial report of smoke inactivated in our bathroom.
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0: 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Apartment 3 and Nancy, across the Western Ave. 70-year-old male, seizures. Engine 1, Rescue 1, Mohawk, D Delta, EMS, 2 Thurlow Terrace, apartment 3 and Nancy, across the Western Ave. 70-year-old male, seizures. Encounter 1343. 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

Attention Engine 9, Mohawk, Pay Alpha EMS, 44 West Van Vechten Street, from 2nd Ave Garden Street, 1st floor, 45-year-old male for a fall. Engine 9, Mohawk, Pay Alpha EMS, 44 West Van Vechten Street, across 2nd Ave Garden Street, 1st floor, 45-year-old male for a fall. It's about 1404.

0: 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Where are you on 4-4?
1: 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You've returned engine one. Rescue one still on scene. 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
3: 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It's about 1408.
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A Alpha Response, EMS, 314 South Manning Boulevard, Cross Street, New Scotland Ave, and Hopkins Boulevard. Responded to door 8, main entrance, for 96-year-old male. Medical conditions. This is where Engine 11 in Mohawk, A Alpha Response, EMS, 314 South Manning Boulevard, Cross Street, New Scotland Ave, Hackett Boulevard. Responding to door 8, main entrance, for 96-year-old male, medical conditions, times 1447.

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0: Alpha response, EMS. 6 Bull Ave, Cross Streets, Delaware Ave, and Mavis Ave. Police are on the scene. Responding to a 59-year-old male with traumatic injury. He's for Truck 4 and Mohawk. A Alpha response, EMS, 6 Bull Ave, Cross Streets, Delaware Ave, Mavis Ave. Police are on the scene. Responding to a 59-year-old male with traumatic injury. 1457.
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Attention, Engine 11, Rescue 9, the Mohawk, Sea Charlie Response, 391 Myrtle Ave, Cross Street, New Scotland Ave, Robin Street. Second floor, OBYON, pregnancy. OBGYN, favorite female in labor. Attention, Engine 11, Rescue 9, and Mohawk. See Charlie Response, 391 Myrtle Ave, Court Street, New Scotland Ave, and Robin Street. Responding to the second floor, OBGYN, a woman in labor. Time, 1500.

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0: Hey Chief, I'm over at 6 Bull Ave. We have a unsanitary living condition here. Can I have FIU and codes?
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0: Engine Truck 3 in Mohawk. We have an A Alpha response at 54 Holden Ave, apartment 302, for a 74-year-old male, fall, cross streets are Lincoln Avenue and Central Ave. Again, Truck 3 in Mohawk, A Alpha response, 54 Holden Avenue, apartment 302, 74-year-old male, fall, cross streets are Lincoln Avenue and Central Avenue. 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

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We have an A Alpha response at 709 Central Ave, the Market 32. 30-year-old female, sick, 30-year-old male, sorry, sick, in front of Cross User Grant Avenue and Everett Road. Again, Engine 7 in Mohawk, A Alpha response, 709 Central Ave, in front of the Market 32. 30-year-old male, sick, Cross User Grant Ave and Everett Road. 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

0: 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BLS dominant med. Unit was turned over to car 52. 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

0: 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We have an alarm of fire at 93 Grove Avenue, far in the backyard, deck box close to house, cross streets are New Scotland Ave and the Hulbert Avenue. Again, engine 11, engine 9, truck 4, engine 1, rescue 1, truck 1, battalion 1, and the rescue squad. We have an alarm of fire at 93 Grove Avenue, far in the backyard, close to the home, cross streets are New Scotland Ave and Helderberg Ave. Time is 15:52.
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2: Engine truck 3, engine 10 in Mohawk. D Delta response. Transmitting on 3 for now. You just put out the structure fire. 944 Central Ave at the Chick-fil-A. It's a 30-year-old male, not conscious, in the bathroom of the store, currently breathing. Crosses the Colvin Ave and Austin Ave. Again, the truck 3, engine 10 Mohawk, D-Delta response, just transmitting on 3 for the moment. 944 Central Avenue, in the bathroom for the Chick-fil-A, it's a 30-year-old male, not conscious. Crosses Colvin Ave, Austin Ave. Times 15:53.
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Engine 1, Rescue 1 in Mohawk. We have an e-echo response at 467 Madison Ave for a 52-year-old male, cardiac arrest, cross streets are Delaware Ave and Lark Street. Again, Engine 1, Rescue 1 in Mohawk. E-echo response, 467 Madison Avenue. 52-year-old male, cardiac arrest, cross streets are Delaware Ave and Lark Street. Time is 1622.

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Defension Engine 7, Rescue 2 in Mohawk. Here's a B Bravo response at 587 3rd Street. 31-year-old female, traffic-related injury, possible glass in her eyes. Cross streets are Ontario Street and North Manning Boulevard. Again, Engine 7, Rescue 2 in Mohawk. B Bravo response, 587 3rd Street. 31-year-old female, traffic-related injury, possible glass in eye. Cross streets are Ontario Street and North Manning Boulevard. Time is 1628.

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0: engine 11 and truck 4. We have AC Charlie response for an automatic fire alarm at 117 South Lake Avenue. For a general fire alarm, cross streets are Morris Street and Myrtle Avenue. Again, engine 11 and truck 4. See Charlie response for an automatic alarm at 117 South Lake Avenue. For a general fire alarm, cross streets are Morris Street and Myrtle Avenue. Time is 1640.
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0: 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We'll dispatch in a moment.
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0: Attention Engine 1 in Mohawk. We have an A-Alpha response at 45 Central Avenue. MB, Michael Boy, 76-year-old female, fell, cross racer, Henry Johnson Boulevard, and Lexington Avenue. Again, Engine 1 in Mohawk. A-Alpha response, 45 Central Ave. Apartment MB, Michael Boy, 76-year-old female, fell, cross racer, Henry Johnson Boulevard, and Lexington Avenue. Time is 16:44.
1: Engine 11 has arrived. Three-story residential wood frame. Nothing shown from the front. Be investigating further. 11 S Command.

0: 76-year-old female, Val, cross user Henry Johnson Boulevard and Lexington Avenue. Time is 16:44.
1: Angel 11's arrived. Three-story residential wood frame. Nothing shown from front. Be investigating further. 11S command.
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1: 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Ground hit. Downgrade the truck.
0: Received truck 4.
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Attention, Engine 11, Rescue 9 in Mohawk. We have a C Charlie respond for 60 Academy Road, Parsons, Building H, Henry, 46-year-old male, passed out, awake now. Cross streets are Helderberg Street and Bethlehem Street. Again, Engine 11, Rescue 9 in Mohawk. C Charlie responds, 60 Academy Road, Parsons, Building H, Henry, 46-year-old male, passed out, awake now. Cross streets are Helderberg Street and Bethlehem Street. Time is 16:50.

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1: 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Attention, Enter 2, Rescue 2 in Mohawk. We have a Sea Charlie response at 29 Colony Street, 37-year-old male, allergies, cross streets are North Pearl Street and Broadway. Again, Engine 2, Rescue 2 in Mohawk, Sea Charlie response, 29 Colony Street, 37-year-old male, allergic reaction, cross streets are North Pearl Street and Broadway. Time is 16:57.
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0: Captain, Truck 3, Battalion 2, Engine 10 and Rescue Squad. We have EV Bravo response for a gas odor leak at 965 Washington Avenue on the second floor, apartment 2. Sorry, Winthrop Avenue and Homestead Avenue. Again, Truck 3, Battalion 2, Engine 10 and Rescue Squad. EV Bravo response for a gas odor leak. 965 Washington Ave, second floor, apartment 2, cross streets are Winthrop Avenue and Homestead Avenue. Time is 17:06.
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Again, Engine 7, A Alpha response, 33 Van Buren Street. Mail cell, lift assist, cross streets are Lincoln Avenue and Roseland Street. 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

Engine, Engine 1 in Mohawk, we have a Bravo response on the corner of Quail Street and Western Avenue for an unknown problem, medical issue. Again, Engine 1 in Mohawk, the Bravo response on the corner of Quail Street and Western Avenue for a male with an unknown medical problem. Time is 1742.

Attention Engine 4, Mohawk A Alpha response. 9 Highland Court, an 80-year-old female. Medical issue crosses Woodridge Street, Pinehurst Estate. Again, this Engine 4, Mohawk A Alpha response. 9 Highland Court, an 80-year-old female. Medical issue crosses Woodridge Street, Pinehurst Estate. Time is 18:15.

0: Attention, Engine 2, Truck 2, see Charlie response. 1, Tyler Trice Terrace. Automatic alarm. No smoke or fire seen in the area. Crosses North Pearl Street, Harper Drive. Again, this Engine 2, Truck 2, see Charlie response. 1, Tyler Trice Terrace. For an automatic alarm going off in the area. No smoke or fire seen. Crosses North Pearl and Harper Drive. Time is 18:16.
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0: 1035, can you certify your location for malfunctioning alarm system?
1: Received. Dispatch, Jeff, are you?
0: Car
1: 52, it's going to be one Tyler Trice Terrace for an MFA. Excuse me, malfunction alarm.
0: One Tyler Trice, show me the...
1: 82. Energy, that's correct. He's en route.
0: One 0 2 to car 52. 52 is up. So this is a housing complex. We had to take down malfunctioning detectors. If you want to see the housing route.

0: That's affirmative, Star Alpha.
1: Steve, I'll give him a call in a moment. 18 twist. Engine 1, Rescue 1, Loxie, Charlie response, 358 State Street, to 36-year-old male, sick, unknown problem, crosses Lark Street, Willett Street. Again, that's Engine 1, Rescue 1, Loxie, Charlie response, 358 State Street, first apartment, to 36-year-old male, medical issue, crosses Lark Street, Willett Street. Time is 18:26.
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0: Is this the car 52? I tried our number for the housing dispatcher and for the on-call supervisor twice. I'm not going to get any answer.
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Attention Truck 3, Mohawk, B Bravo response. 140 Washington Ave extension. Room C42, that's Charles 42. An 88-year-old female that fell. Crosses Fuller Road, Springsteen Road. Begin this Truck 3 in Mohawk, B Bravo response. 140 Washington Ave extension. Room C42, that's Charles 42. 88-year-old female fell. Crosses Fuller and Springsteen. Time's 18:33.

0: 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We're going to turn over the station to Mach 28, headed VLS to St. Peter's. You cancel truck 3, we'll head over to the Peregrine. Can you give me the room again?
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1: 1837? Mach 18 en route to the Peregrine. 1837? 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

0: 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Did Mohawk give you an ETA to our location?
1: Mohawk for 140 Washington Extension.
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Attention, Truck 1, Rescue 9, Mohawk, details response, 200 Green Street, Apartment 4G George, it's a 73-year-old female with chest pain, crosses Rensselaer Street, Bassett Street. Again, that's Truck 1, Rescue 9.

Attention, Truck 1, Rescue 9, Mohawk, details response, 200 Green Street, apartment 4G George, to 73-year-old female with chest pain, crosses Rensselaer Street, Bassett Street. Again, that's Truck 1, Rescue 9, Mohawk, details response, 200 Green Street, apartment 4G George, to 73-year-old female with chest pain, crosses Rensselaer and Bassett, times 1846.

The street's engine 9287 Delaware Ave. I'm in the apartment 2. Assist an elderly female there. Apparently has her stove off. She can't, or stove on, and she can't turn it off. Across from Gerald Terrace and Barclay Street, 1850.

0: Truck 3, Mohawk 33, Van Buren Street, D-Bag response, unknown medical problem. Across from Lincoln Ave and Roseland Streets. Truck 3, Mohawk 33, Van Buren Street, D-Bag response, from now there with an unknown medical problem. Across from Lincoln Ave and Roseland Street. DT 51.
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Can't turn her stove off. Or else you're Carol Karras.

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Engine 7, Mohawk 512, Bradford Street, AM response. Apartment 3, 81-year-old female who's sick. Crosses Cannon Street and King Ave. It's Engine 7 and Mohawk 512, Bradford Street, AM response. Apartment 3 for a female sick. Buchanan Street and King Ave, 1907.

Engine 11 in Mohawk. 292 Quail Street, D-Baker response. It's going to be for a male there with a fall. Across Amora Street and Myrtle Ave. Engine 11 in Mohawk, 292 Quail Street, D-Baker response. 19-year-old male with a fall. Amora Street and Myrtle Ave, 1908.

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2: 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Well, 48 arrived, Bradford.
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3: Yes, sir. Can you start to 971 Central Avenue to D-Bake response? It's going to be towards the Home Depot. There's a male that's stumbling around. Has a laceration on the back of the head. I'm going to start the police also.
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It's Engine 10 and Mohawk 971 Central Ave, responding hot for ALS requests, Colvin and Austin, 1950.

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Seems and turned over car 55.